0: 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Always with current temperatures and the information you need when weather threatens. Always keeping you weather aware.
1: Here's your K-Country forecast. Slight chance for storms tonight. Otherwise, mainly cloudy skies expected. Lows dip down to about 69. Southeasterly winds around 5 miles per hour. Overcast tomorrow. Storms likely. Daytime highs approaching 84. Chance for storms tomorrow night. Lows dip down to about 67. Partly cloudy skies. That's your local forecast update. I'm meteorologist Jennifer Wojcicki from the K-Country Weather Center. Currently 79.
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on heading to the Boondocks this weekend here inside the saloon at the end of July. It's the end of the road for July. I hope you had a wonderful month. Hi there, Rich Cassidy. August is knocking on our door here in just a matter of hours. Morgan Wallen on the way.

She was storming through the house that day, and I could tell she was leaving. And I thought, oh, she'll be back, till she turned around and pointed at the wall and said,

0: Morgan Wallen, don't we, here inside the saloon? It's pretty easy to see that Morgan Wallen is a concert draw. You know, earlier in the year, they had this thing called Blue Dot Fever, meaning that there were so many blue dots for available tickets on concerts, saying that concerts had gotten too pricey. And Morgan Wallen's tickets, while they are pricey when you first buy them outright, when they get on the third and fourth hand market, they can get quadruple the price, but people seem to continue to pay them. He's been packing stadiums all summer long, and he's not done yet. George Burge, Luke Bryan on the way, the Headhunters with Old Lonesome Me, and Trace Adkins next.
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0: Ride, ride, ride from George Burge, Luke Bryan here inside the saloon. It's interesting to see if Luke Bryan is going to return as a judge on American Idol. That is the big question right now. Did you know, this is crazy to think, and I haven't watched American Idol in years, full disclosure, but Luke Bryan now has been a judge on American Idol as long as Simon Cowell was back in the day. That's crazy. And the upcoming season going to be the epic 25th anniversary of American Idol. So they're hoping to keep Carrie Underwood, Luke Bryan, and Lionel Richie. Zach John King on the way. Jason Aldean and Reba is getting fancy next.
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6: Here's your K-Country forecast. Slight chance for storms tonight. Otherwise, mainly cloudy skies expected. Lows dip down to about 69. Southeasterly winds around 5 miles per hour. Overcast tomorrow. Storms likely. Daytime highs approaching 84. Chance for storms tomorrow night. Lows dip down to about 67. Partly cloudy skies. That's your local forecast update. I'm meteorologist Jennifer Wojcicki from the K-Country Weather Center. Right now, 77.
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0: Zach John King, Get to Drinking here inside RC Social Saloon, and a full hour of country. We'll throw in Parma Lee with the number one. Also Tracy Lawrence, Toby and Willie, Carrie Underwood, and How About Gonna Get a Life from Mark Chestnut. Welcome to Friday. Welcome to the end of July. We're going to send it out with a bang here inside the saloon. You can always hit us up on our Facebook at RC Social Saloon if there is something we can get on the jukebox for you.
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1: ABC News, I'm Dave Packard. President Trump announced last night his new Board of Peace has struck a deal with the negotiators in Gaza and Israel. Aides say the plan is for Israel to withdraw from Gaza and for Hamas to disarm and turn over power in Gaza to what's described as a new technocratic apolitical government. President Trump chiming in on that massive cyber attack targeting dozens of water facilities in Minnesota, going against his own intelligence officials who suggest Iran could be responsible, and instead,
2: I would blame it on Minnesota and the governor, the corrupt governor of Minnesota. They like to say, oh, it's Iran. Iran should be so lucky. Iran's got bigger problems than worrying about Minnesota.
1: Minnesota's governor, of course, Tim Walz. The Department of Justice is asking to dismiss the criminal case against Olympian David Hearn over damage to the Lincoln Memorial reflecting pool, admitting that the damage was actually caused by the government's contractor leading the project. This is ABC News.
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8: Here's your K-Country forecast. Mainly cloudy tonight with a slight chance for storms. Lows around 69, winds out of the southeast around 5 miles per hour. 84 tomorrow, storms likely. Chance for storms tomorrow night, lows level off around 67, partly cloudy skies. That's your local forecast update. I'm meteorologist Jennifer Wojcicki from the K-Country Weather Center. Currently, it's 77 degrees.
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1: John Party's latest, Boots Off, here inside the saloon. Tracy Lawrence on the way with Time Marches On. Parmalee and Cowgirl, number one for those guys. And Toby and Willie. We'll hear Beer for My Horses. What a great sing-along.
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0: cowgirl.
1: Number one for Parmalee, that is Cowgirl here inside the saloon. Guys who don't need the recommendation and the honor of even being nominated by the ACM or the CMAs, they have about 9 or 10 number ones in a row and have yet to have a nomination from the CMA or ACMs. And it really is a head scratcher, not only for the guys in Parmalee, but also for radio people like myself and country music fans. These guys are doing everything right, and they cannot get a nomination for Vocal Group of the Year. Simply unreal. Mark Chestnut on the way. Ella and Morgan with their recent number one, and Carrie Underwood next.
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5: Here's your K-Country forecast. Mainly cloudy tonight with a slight chance for storms. Lows around 69, winds out of the southeast around 5 miles per hour. 84 tomorrow, storms likely. Chance for storms tomorrow night, lows level off around 67, partly cloudy skies. That's your local forecast update. I'm meteorologist Jennifer Wojcicki from the K-Country Weather Center. Currently, it's 77 degrees.
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0: Hello, Langley, Morgan Wallen. I can't love you anymore. Here inside the saloon earlier at the start of the week, it went number one on one of the many music charts. Congratulations to them and a full hour of country. How about a great song? A one and done artist, though he still has a very busy life in country music. He started as the college roommate of Garth Brooks. He would go on now then to play guitar for Garth Brooks all these years later. But in the early 90s, he went out on his own trying to start his own solo career. We will hear Ty England, which should have asked her faster in a full hour. Hang on.
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0: chance for storms. Tomorrow night, lows level off around 67, partly cloudy skies. That's your local forecast update. I'm meteorologist Jennifer Wojcicki from the K-Country Weather Center. Currently, it's 75 degrees.
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0: Kenny Chesney, Carry On, here inside the Saloon from his upcoming album, Silver Sands Marina. I saw a short little TikTok a couple of days ago of Kenny signing and autographing all the pre-orders of his brand new vinyl, which will be out in September. Ella Langley on the way with that record-breaking song, Choosing Texas. Hal Ketchum will throw in Luke Bryan. And how about Mel McDaniel, Full Hour Country underway.
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0: K-Country 105.7, Ella Langley sitting at 15 weeks at number one on the Billboard 100. We wait now and see. She already broke history, but we will wait and see if she goes for a consecutive 16 weeks here at the end of the weekend for next week. Hey, stay up to date on everything happening right here in our community. 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
2: 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So talk with your kids, because when you talk, they hear you.
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4: Here's your K-Country forecast. Mainly cloudy tonight with a slight chance for storms. Lows around 69, winds out of the southeast around 5 miles per hour. 84 tomorrow, storms likely. Chance for storms tomorrow night, lows level off around 67, partly cloudy skies. That's your local forecast update. I'm meteorologist Jennifer Wojcicki from the K-Country Weather Center. Currently, it's 75 degrees.
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0: Kane Brown's latest, that's Woman, here inside the saloon with a full hour. Coming up, George Strait with Check Yes or No. Kenny is a big star. Brantley Gilbert, who recently released a brand new album titled Sins of the Father. That's available right now. Also, Dan and Shay. We'll throw in Scotty McCreery and Marty Stewart and Travis Tritt say, this one's going to hurt for a long, long time. What a great throwback from Friday. Come on back.
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1: ABC News, I'm Dave Packer. Two U.S. officials say President Trump's weighing a round of intense strikes on energy targets in Iran that could begin as soon as this weekend. Another source says the potential strikes had been discussed with Israeli officials. In California, Marine Corps investigators at the site of an aircraft mishap that occurred today near the Miramar base.
2: It appears the Marine F-35 stealth fighter was on approach to the runway when it crashed, according to a source familiar with the incident. The pilot ejected safely and is in stable condition with non-life-threatening injuries.
1: Thousands of migrants are trying to break into an African peninsula under Spanish control. People swimming around barriers, pushing through the fence. Madrid is blaming smuggling networks. The Justice Department moved to dismiss the criminal case against Olympian David Hearn, who is alleged to have vandalized the Lincoln Memorial reflecting pool. The DOJ acknowledging the damage to the pool was the result of flawed installation by the contractor. This is ABC News.
3: That'll be $84.52.
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9: Here's your K-Country forecast. Mainly cloudy tonight with a slight chance for storms. Lows around 69, winds out of the southeast around 5 miles per hour. 84 tomorrow, storms likely. Chance for storms tomorrow night, lows level off around 67, partly cloudy skies. That's your local forecast update. I'm meteorologist Jennifer Wojcicki from the K-Country Weather Center. Currently, it's 75 degrees.
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His singer career, performer career. He was touring quite a bit. He still tours, but not nearly as much as he did about 10 years ago. But he's one of the best writers in Nashville. Wrote the big one for Jake Owen, Barefoot Blue Jean Night. Full Hour Country with Marty Stewart and Travis Tritt.

0: Luke Combs, Sleepless in a Hotel Room, here inside the Saloon. Number one for Luke, who this weekend wraps up his world tour. What a whirlwind of a tour it has been for Luke Combs. And during the world tour, also becoming the father of, for a third time, to another third little boy. Now Luke Combs, a household of three boys under the age of four. He's ready to be home and have a little rest and relaxation and play with those little ones. Martina on the way, Dan and Shay and Brantley Gilbert next.
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2: 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Participants can only win one contest prize per person every 30 days. Winners must appear in person with proper positive legal identification to claim any prize. Monday through Friday, excluding holidays, within 30 days or the prize will be forfeited. Prizes will not be mailed or delivered. Any winners under the age of 18 must be accompanied by a parent or legal guardian. No trade or cash equivalent will be awarded for any contest prize. Any person or persons found to be in violation of these contest rules before, during, or after the respective contest or giveaway will be disqualified and will not be eligible for further contests or giveaways.
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0: Say so. Dan and Shay, Say So, here inside the saloon. Tomorrow going to be a lot of fun inside the saloon. I hope you join us. We are having a theme Saturday tomorrow here inside the saloon. What that means is we will be playing you three songs that all have something to do with each other. Or I should say they all have something in common. They're not all connected, but they all have something in common. And that's why we will play them. It'll be a triple play all day long. And how much fun is that going to be? We'll be hearing some tunes that we haven't heard in quite some time. Join us right here inside the saloon. Zach Topps, latest on the way. Kenny and George Strait next.
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6: Here's your K-Country forecast. Mainly cloudy tonight with a slight chance for storms. Lows around 69, winds out of the southeast around 5 miles per hour. 84 tomorrow, storms likely. Chance for storms tomorrow night, lows level off around 67, partly cloudy skies. That's your local forecast update. I'm meteorologist Jennifer Wojcicki from the K-Country Weather Center. Right now, it's 73 degrees.
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0: Zach Topslade, South of Sanity, here inside the saloon with a full hour of country. Thank you so much for spending time right here. If you're a Zach Top fan, he's got a brand new EP coming out very soon, 7 or 8 brand new songs on that album as well. 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Join us tomorrow here inside the saloon. We will kick the swinging doors wide open tomorrow afternoon. And if you love the history of country music, stories behind the greatest country songs of all time, as always, we invite you to join us right there at Cassidy Country on our Facebook and TikTok. Just look for Cassidy Country. That's Cassidy Country.
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1: ABC News, I'm Dave Packer. State and federal officials are working to determine who's behind a series of cyber attacks against water treatment facilities in Minnesota and other states. Some evidence points to Iran, but President Trump, he doesn't believe that.
2: I would blame it on Minnesota and the governor, the corrupt governor of Minnesota. They like to say, oh, it's Iran. Iran should be so lucky. Iran's got bigger problems than worrying about Minnesota.
1: Minnesota's Governor Tim Walz, he pushed back, blaming the Trump administration for taking an axe to federal agencies that fight cyber attacks. Two U.S. officials say President Trump's weighing a round of intense strikes on energy targets in Iran that could begin as soon as this weekend. The Justice Department has filed a motion to dismiss the charges against the former U.S. Olympian, who the president had accused of vandalizing the reflecting pool on the National Mall. The Trump administration is now blaming the contractor for the peeling pool liner paint. This is ABC News.
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14: Here's your K-Country forecast. Slight chance of thunderstorms overnight. Otherwise, mainly cloudy skies expected. Lows level off around 69. Southeasterly winds around 5 miles per hour. Thunderstorms likely Saturday. Daytime highs approaching 84. Cloudy skies expected. That's your local forecast update. I'm meteorologist Jennifer Wojcicki from the K-Country Weather Center. Currently, it's 73 degrees.
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0: Well, I tell you what, dude, who else has got a good life? Me. Well, and you too, if you're excited about Triple Play Saturday. Thomas Rhett and Jordan Davis, Charlie Derrick. You know, all week, past couple of nights, I've been telling you we go do this on Saturday. Triple Play Saturday, every hour. Throughout Saturday, we got a group of songs. We've got three songs with a different theme, and we're going to be doing trucks coming up here next, and we're going to do, well, I tell you what, why don't you just stick around? You'll hear the cool truck songs that Jonathan's got picked out for us to play here tonight. It's Triple Play Saturday, and it's starting coming up next.
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0: you're going to think I'm so weird when you hear me say one of the reasons I love being a DJ, and I do, is I get to say things like triple play Saturday. That's what we're doing here today. You hear every hour throughout Saturday, we're going to have a different theme. And inside that theme, we're going to play, of course, country songs that go with that theme. And, of course, we're wrapping up that one with three songs about trucks. We're going to do Country Proud next hour. Cannot wait for you to hear those.
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4: 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Always keeping you weather aware.
5: Here's your K-Country forecast. Slight chance of thunderstorms overnight. Otherwise, mainly cloudy skies expected. Lows level off around 69. Southeasterly winds around 5 miles per hour. Thunderstorms likely Saturday. Daytime highs approaching 84. Cloudy skies expected. That's your local forecast update. I'm meteorologist Jennifer Wojcicki from the K-Country Weather Center. Currently, it's 73 degrees.
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0: Yeah, everybody knows. Everybody, heck, you might have been that guy walking around and said, if I was drunk, how could I do this? You know, I love how Riley Green says, if I was drunk, if I was loaded, how could I dance as good? And if you seen the video, you've seen how bad he is at dancing. Well, I don't know if you've been there or not. I have. So I think that's one of the funnest songs we got on the playlist. Riley Green and Think She's Drunk. Charlie Derrick here. By the way, don't do that. I mean, it's fun to sing along with it and all that stuff. Well, let me change that. You can go ahead and do that if you want to. Get just drunk as a skunk as you want to. Just don't drive after you do. You know better than that.
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1: It doesn't matter. It's 5 o'clock somewhere.
0: It's always on 5 in Margaritaville, come to think of it.
1: I heard that.
0: You've been there, haven't you?
1: Yes, sir.
0: I've seen your boat there.

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1: ABC News, I'm Dave Packer. Dozens have died after nearly 60,000 migrants crossed into the Spanish territory of Ceuta from Morocco. Many swam. ABC News foreign correspondent Britt Clennett.
2: We know that tens of thousands have already gone back from Ceuta, some voluntarily, some under these bilateral agreements, but they are straining the makeshift centers that have been set up. You know, they have sent in the military to reinforce the border, requested emergency powers, and they are working with Moroccan authorities too. But we are still seeing a stream of people cross that border.
1: Two U.S. officials say President Trump's weighing a round of intense strikes on energy targets in Iran that could begin as soon as this weekend. The Justice Department has filed a motion to dismiss the charges against the former U.S. Olympian who President Trump had accused of vandalizing the reflecting pool on the National Mall. The DOJ saying new documents show the peeling paint is the fault of the contractor. This is ABC News.
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6: Here's your K-Country forecast. Slight chance of thunderstorms overnight. Otherwise, mainly cloudy skies expected. Lows level off around 69. Southeasterly winds around 5 miles per hour. Thunderstorms likely Saturday. Daytime highs approaching 84. Cloudy skies expected. That's your local forecast update. I'm meteorologist Jennifer Wojcicki from the K-Country Weather Center. Currently 72.
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Boy, she is just the real deal, and she's the whole package. Beautiful, great singer, great songwriter. She got it all, man. Ella Langley here with the Charlie Derrick Show, kicking off another long set of continuous country music. Got us a good Kenny Chesney coming up here next. But right now, what do you think about the little George Strait?

0: Here's me by you, Luke Holmes, Charlie Derrick. I am just loving this triple play Saturday that we got going here today. This is all day long today. We're going to be taking themes. Jonathan, hats off. You run into Jonathan today. Tell him way to go on putting this whole thing together. But all day today, we're going to be playing three different songs, thus the triple play Saturday, from a theme. Like last hour, we did trucks, and we played three country songs about trucks. This hour, I'm doing Country Proud. And I can't wait for you to hear the songs that Jonathan's got picked out as for us for Country Pride. Stick around. They're on the way next. All three of them.
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0: Yeah, there's Blake Shelton wrapping up our triple play Saturday for Thames. Wait, every hour, if you're just tuning in, we're doing triple play Saturday, and we're playing three songs within that country or within that theme. And this hour's theme was Country Proud, and so we did God's Country, Country State of Mind with Hank Jr. Hadn't heard that in a long time, and Randy Houser Band, This Is How Country Feels. We're gonna be doing that all day today. Triple play Saturday.
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4: Here's your K-Country forecast. Slight chance of thunderstorms overnight. Otherwise, mainly cloudy skies expected. Lows level off around 69. Southeasterly winds around 5 miles per hour. Thunderstorms likely Saturday. Daytime highs approaching 84. Cloudy skies expected. That's your local forecast update. I'm meteorologist Jennifer Wojcicki from the K-Country Weather Center. Currently 72.
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0: Yeah, listen, that's a problem solver for a lot of us. You just get in your car, your truck, your vehicle, and you just ride. You know, you got something on your mind, you can't get, you know, just hop in your truck or hop in your, like, say, your vehicle and just ride, turn up the radio and ride. A lot of times it will fix it. Luke Bryan, George Burge, Charlie, Derek, welcome to the weekend. Appreciate y'all joining me tonight.
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1: ABC News, I'm Dave Packer. State and federal officials are working to determine who's behind a series of cyber attacks against water treatment facilities in Minnesota and other states. Some evidence points to Iran, but President Trump, he doesn't believe that.
2: I would blame it on Minnesota and the governor, the corrupt governor of Minnesota. They like to say, oh, it's Iran. Iran should be so lucky. Iran's got bigger problems than worrying about Minnesota.
1: Minnesota's Governor Tim Walz, he pushed back, blaming the Trump administration for taking an axe to federal agencies that fight cyber attacks. Two U.S. officials say President Trump's weighing a round of intense strikes on energy targets in Iran that could begin as soon as this weekend. The Justice Department has filed a motion to dismiss the charges against the former U.S. Olympian who the president had accused of vandalizing the reflecting pool on the National Mall. The Trump administration is now blaming the contractor for the peeling pool liner paint. This is ABC News.
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6: Here's your K-Country forecast. Slight chance of thunderstorms overnight. Otherwise, mainly cloudy skies expected. Lows level off around 69. Southeasterly winds around 5 miles per hour. Thunderstorms likely Saturday. Daytime highs approaching 84. Cloudy skies expected. That's your local forecast update. I'm meteorologist Jennifer Wojcicki from the K-Country Weather Center. Currently 72.
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that. Boy, there was a time where you could turn on radio without for 10 minutes without hearing a good Rascal Flatts song. So glad we still play them now. That's These Days here at the Childhood Eric Show, kicking off another long set of continuous country music. Appreciate y'all joining me. Here's Tim.

0: There's Zach John King, and Get to Drinking. Charlie Derrick on a triple play Saturday. Have you been listening to the show tonight? Every hour, all day Saturday, we're going to pick a theme. Jonathan, our music guy, has picked a theme, and we're going to play three songs within that theme. Last hour, we were doing Country Proud. The hour before that, we were doing songs about trucks. And this hour, coming up here next, we're going to do three songs. Country Queens is the theme this hour. Cannot wait for you to hear the three songs we got picked out for you for coming up here next.
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0: know what? I bet Megan Maroney is feeling pretty good about being in the Country Queen set for our Triple Play Saturday here today, especially when you're included with Dolly Parton. That's her idol, by the way, Megan Maroney's idol. But Dolly Parton and Reba McEntire. It's Triple Play Saturday. If you're just tuning in, what we're doing all day today is we're playing three songs from a theme, like this hour's theme is Country Queen. So that's why we played Megan, Dolly, and Reba. And next hour, well, we got another theme for you. And we're going to be doing that throughout Saturday, all day long Saturday. Next hour is nighttime. You know, we're going to be playing three songs about nighttime, you know, country songs about nighttime. It's so much fun, isn't it?
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4: Here's your K-Country forecast. Slight chance of thunderstorms overnight. Otherwise, mainly cloudy skies expected. Lows level off around 69. Southeasterly winds around 5 miles per hour. Thunderstorms likely Saturday. Daytime highs approaching 84. Cloudy skies expected. That's your local forecast update. I'm meteorologist Jennifer Wojcicki from the K-Country Weather Center. Currently 72.
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1: Yeah, just leave them off all weekend long. Kind of like staying in your PJs all weekend long. You ever done that? I hadn't either, but I, you know, it kind of, the idea always appealed to me. You know, just stay in your PJs maybe all day one day. 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You can take your boots off, stay in your PJs if you want to. 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
1: ABC News, I'm Dave Packer. Dozens have died after nearly 60,000 migrants crossed into the Spanish territory of Ceuta from Morocco. Many swam. ABC News foreign correspondent Britt Clennett.
2: We know that tens of thousands have already gone back from Ceuta, some voluntarily, some under these bilateral agreements, but they are straining the makeshift centers that have been set up. You know, they have sent in the military to reinforce the border, requested emergency powers, and they are working with the Moroccan authorities too. But we are still seeing a stream of people cross that border.
1: Two U.S. officials say President Trump's weighing a round of intense strikes on energy targets in Iran that could begin as soon as this weekend. The Justice Department has filed a motion to dismiss the charges against the former U.S. Olympian who President Trump had accused of vandalizing the reflecting pool on the National Mall. The DOJ saying new documents show the peeling paint is the fault of the contractor. This is ABC News.
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6: Here's your K-Country forecast. Slight chance of thunderstorms overnight. Otherwise, mainly cloudy skies expected. Lows level off around 69. Southeasterly winds around 5 miles per hour. Thunderstorms likely Saturday. Daytime highs approaching 84. Cloudy skies expected. That's your local forecast update. I'm meteorologist Jennifer Wojcicki from the K-Country Weather Center. Right now, it's 72 degrees.
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0: Can't love you anymore. It's Ella and Morgan here with Charlie. Triple Play Saturday. We've been playing. We've been picking a theme. Jonathan, our music guy, has picked a theme every hour all day long today, and we're going to be playing three songs every hour within that theme. Like last hour was Country Queens. We're playing Reba and Dolly and Megan Maroney. Country Proud was the hour before that. Trucks, the hour before that. And this hour, we'll be playing three country songs about nighttime. Can you guess any of those songs? They're good ones. You love them. And they're coming up next.
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0: You know, I think that was his very first song, wasn't it? Yeah, I think it was. Leave the Night On. Sam Hunt wrapping up the final song of the Triple Play Saturday for today. The theme this hour, every hour all day long today, we're going to be playing three songs back-to-back, three great country songs back-to-back within a certain theme. And this hour, we're doing songs about nighttime, like Leaving the Night On, Sam Hunt, Eddie Rabbit, Love a Rainy Night, and I Don't Want This Night to End with Luke Bryan. Man, this is so much fun to me. Having a good time. Hope you're enjoying it, too.
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4: Here's your K-Country forecast. Slight chance of thunderstorms overnight. Otherwise, mainly cloudy skies expected. Lows level off around 69. Southeasterly winds around 5 miles per hour. Thunderstorms likely Saturday. Daytime highs approaching 84. Cloudy skies expected. That's your local forecast update. I'm meteorologist Jennifer Wojcicki from the K-Country Weather Center. Right now, it's 72 degrees.
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0: Kenny Chesney and Carry On, Charlie, Derek. Hey, y'all got anything going this weekend you can't wait to get to? I think me and Andrew are going to splurge a little bit. We're going to go out and eat. A lot of times we'll go out after I get done on Saturday morning. You know, I'll come home and piddle around a little bit, and then she'll get up, and we'll go out and eat breakfast. But I think we're going to take it a step higher than that this weekend. I think we're going to... I don't know if we'll go to breakfast this morning, but I think we're going to go somewhere nice for dinner tonight. Go splurge a little bit. So I'm kind of looking forward to that. What about y'all? You got anything going this weekend you can't wait to get to?
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1: ABC News, I'm Dave Packer. State and federal officials are working to determine who's behind a series of cyber attacks against water treatment facilities in Minnesota and other states. Some evidence points to Iran, but President Trump, he doesn't believe that.
2: I would blame it on Minnesota and the governor, the corrupt governor of Minnesota. They like to say, oh, it's Iran. Iran should be so lucky. Iran's got bigger problems than worrying about Minnesota.
1: Minnesota's Governor Tim Walz, he pushed back, blaming the Trump administration for taking an axe to federal agencies that fight cyber attacks. Two U.S. officials say President Trump's weighing a round of intense strikes on energy targets in Iran that could begin as soon as this weekend. The Justice Department has filed a motion to dismiss the charges against the former U.S. Olympian who the president had accused of vandalizing the reflecting pool on the National Mall. The Trump administration is now blaming the contractor for the peeling pool liner paint. This is ABC News.
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6: Here's your K-Country forecast. Slight chance of thunderstorms overnight. Otherwise, mainly cloudy skies expected. Lows level off around 69. Southeasterly winds around 5 miles per hour. Thunderstorms likely Saturday. Daytime highs approaching 84. Cloudy skies expected. That's your local forecast update. I'm meteorologist Jennifer Wojcicki from the K-Country Weather Center. Right now, it's 72 degrees.
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This is country music. He stopped loving her today.

0: Yeah, she's celebrating her 43rd birthday here today. That's what our Triple Play Saturday is all about as we're wrapping it up this hour. Something's got to give, Leanne Rimes. Leanne Rimes got a birthday in August. That's our theme, Country Stars with Birthdays in August. And she's 43. Before that, Mark Chestnut, and he's 62. And Jody Messina got the set started out there. She's 55 this month. It's just so much fun. I love doing this. Plus, I got to admit to you, one of the fun things about being a DJ is you get to say stuff like Triple Play Saturday. I'm having a good time. I hope you are too.
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6: Here's your K Country forecast. Slight chance of thunderstorms overnight. Otherwise, mainly cloudy skies expected. Lows level off around 69. Southeasterly winds around 5 miles per hour. Thunderstorms likely Saturday. Daytime highs approaching 84. Cloudy skies expected. That's your local forecast update. I'm meteorologist Jennifer Wojcicki from the K Country Weather Center. Right now, it's 72 degrees.
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0: somebody say so.
1: Playing that one for my friend and your fellow listener, Sherry. Sherry and her husband, Bill, taking off on a trip early this morning. They're going to be gone. They're going on vacation. So Sherry's, like I say, a friend of mine. She texted me and asked me, that's her favorite band, Dan and Shay. So she put that one on for me. Glad to do it for you. Hope you're up for a good weekend, whether you're going on vacation or not. I'm just going to be hanging out here for the rest of the night with you. Hope you could do the same for me.
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1: ABC News, I'm Dave Packer. Dozens have died after nearly 60,000 migrants crossed into the Spanish territory of Ceuta from Morocco. Many swam. ABC News foreign correspondent Britt Clennett.
2: We know that tens of thousands have already gone back from Ceuta, some voluntarily, some under these bilateral agreements, but they are straining the makeshift centers that have been set up. You know, they have sent in the military to reinforce the border, requested emergency powers, and they are working with the Moroccan authorities too. But we are still seeing a stream of people cross that border.
1: Two U.S. officials say President Trump's weighing a round of intense strikes on energy targets in Iran that could begin as soon as this weekend. The Justice Department has filed a motion to dismiss the charges against the former U.S. Olympian who President Trump had accused of vandalizing the reflecting pool on the National Mall. The DOJ saying new documents show the peeling paint is the fault of the contractor. This is ABC News.
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5: 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Always keeping you weather aware.
6: Here's your K-Country forecast. Slight chance of thunderstorms overnight. Otherwise, mainly cloudy skies expected. Lows level off around 69. Southeasterly winds around 5 miles per hour. Thunderstorms likely Saturday. Daytime highs approaching 84. Cloudy skies expected. That's your local forecast update. I'm meteorologist Jennifer Wojcicki from the K-Country Weather Center. Right now, it's 72 degrees.

Yeah, it's hard to beat that kind of music, isn't it? Dwight Yoakam and 1,000 Miles from Nowhere. Charlie Derrick kicking off another long set of continuous country music. Good morning. Here's John Party.

0: South of Sanity, Zach Top and Charlie Derrick. It's Triple Play Saturday here today, all day long today. Every hour we're going to be playing three songs back to back that fall within a certain theme. This hour's theme is the moon. And this is an easy one. Well, you probably can come up with some yourself. I mean, because there are a lot of songs about, country songs about the moon. But the three that we got picked out for you, Brooks and Dunn, Neon Moon, I Don't Know a Thing About Love, the moon song from Conway. Golly, you remember that one? I do too. That's a great song. It's coming up. And Lainey Wilson with Watermelon Moonshine. We'll play it too. Triple Play Saturday is Songs About the Moon coming up next.
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2: 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Any winners under the age of 18 must be accompanied by a parent or legal guardian. No trade or cash equivalent will be awarded for any contest prize. Any person or persons found to be in violation of these contest rules before, during, or after the respective contest or giveaway will be disqualified and will not be eligible for further contests or giveaways.
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0: K-Country 105.7, Lainey Wilson, wrapping up our triple play Saturday, Songs About the Moon. And, of course, Watermelon Moonshine there, Lainey Wilson, Charlie Derrick. If you're just tuning in, what we're doing all day today for the rest of the day, every hour, our music guy, Jonathan, has picked a theme. And every hour we're going to play three great country songs within that theme. And, of course, this hour we're doing the moon. I'm just loving it. I hope you're enjoying it, too. Appreciate you joining me here this morning. 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
4: Here's your K-Country forecast. Slight chance of thunderstorms overnight. Otherwise, mainly cloudy skies expected. Lows level off around 69. Southeasterly winds around 5 miles per hour. Thunderstorms likely Saturday. Daytime highs approaching 84. Cloudy skies expected. That's your local forecast update. I'm meteorologist Jennifer Wojcicki from the K-Country Weather Center. Right now, it's 72 degrees.
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0: wonder how long he drove. Wonder if he's still driving it. I didn't see that part in the interview where he mentioned that, because that's a true story about the Chevy Silverado there. Bailey Zimmerman telling a story about his grandpa in an interview I heard the other day. But I wonder if he's still. Surely he doesn't. I mean, surely he's upgraded. But it's a great song, that's for sure. Hey, that's gonna do it for me. I got to pack him up, shine it on out of here. I'll see y'all back a little bit later on tonight. It's Charlie Derrick. Like, thank you. For letting me be myself.
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0: Do you like to hug? A hug really does make you feel better after an argument. Researchers found holding hands also improves a person's mood after a conflict, and the effect lasts into the next day. Researchers from Carnegie Mellon found that those who shared a hug with a person they fought with were less likely to harbor negative feelings in the hours and days after.
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2: We all want our kids to grow up safe and healthy, so we show them how, and we tell them, with honest conversations that let them know what we expect. 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So talk with your kids, because when you talk, they hear you.
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4: Here's your K-Country forecast. Storms likely today, otherwise cloudy. Highs around 84. Winds out of the south, 8 to 15 miles per hour. Chance for storms tonight, lows level off around 67. Partly cloudy skies. Mainly cloudy skies expected tomorrow. Chance of thunderstorms. Daytime highs approaching 81. That's your local forecast update. I'm meteorologist Jennifer Wojcicki from the K-Country Weather Center. Currently, it's 73 degrees.
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0: Well, if you're kind of anxious for fall and cooler weather, a study out of Poland found that men seem to find women more attractive in fall and winter than in the months of maximum exposure, like right now. 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
1: ABC News, I'm Brian Clark. An about-face from the U.S. attorney in Washington, D.C. related to charges that a man vandalized the reflecting pool, says ABC's Catherine Falders.
2: They are specifically filing a motion to dismiss the charges they brought against former Olympian David Hearn. He was indicted by a grand jury in the D.C. Superior Court, charged with vandalism to the reflecting pool. They are filing this motion to dismiss, admitting that the damage to the reflecting pool was, quote, the result of flawed installation by the contractor.
1: Two U.S. officials familiar with the matter tell ABC that President Trump's weighing a round of intense strikes on energy targets in Iran that could begin this weekend. There's more pressure on one of President Trump's close allies, the president of FIFA, Gianni Infantino. He withdrew his proposal to sell stakes of soccer's World Cup to private equity investors. Now the governing body of soccer in Europe says it's lost confidence in Infantino. This is ABC News.
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8: A South Limestone shooting suspect has been arrested, Lee Mowen reports.
9: Another suspect from Lexington's most violent weekend has been detained. Jamar Williams is accused of shooting two people along South Limestone early Sunday morning. Both are expected to be okay. That was one of five shootings that weekend across Lexington. Williams remains in the Fayette County Detention Center. I'm Lee Mowen.
8: And a weather system moving into Kentucky this weekend could bring strong storms with heavy rain, especially across western and central parts of the state. Forecasters say the greatest threat is Saturday afternoon and evening with damaging winds and localized flooding, with severe weather possible from Louisville to Lexington. Kentuckians are reminded to be weather aware this coming weekend. I'm Scott Hooper.
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14: Here's your K-Country forecast. Storms likely today, otherwise cloudy. Highs around 84. Winds out of the south, 8 to 15 miles per hour. Chance for storms tonight, lows level off around 67. Partly cloudy skies. Mainly cloudy skies expected tomorrow. Chance of thunderstorms. Daytime highs approaching 81. That's your local forecast update. I'm meteorologist Jennifer Wojcicki from the K-Country Weather Center. Currently, it's 73 degrees.
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0: 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The poll finds that 14% would like to leave their current job for a new one in the next year, and 26% would leave their current job in the next year only if they were paid more.
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6: Here's your K-Country forecast. Storms likely today, otherwise cloudy. Highs around 84. Winds out of the south, 8 to 15 miles per hour. Chance for storms tonight, lows level off around 67. Partly cloudy skies. Mainly cloudy skies expected tomorrow. Chance of thunderstorms. Daytime highs approaching 81. That's your local forecast update. I'm meteorologist Jennifer Wojcicki from the K-Country Weather Center. Currently, it's 72 degrees.
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0: Zach John King and Get to Drinking. Employees write an average of 112 emails every week, spending a little over 5.5 minutes on each. It comes out to about 10 hours and 47 minutes a week on emails alone. A poll of 8,000 small business employees also finds that they delete or don't read an email based only on the subject line, an average of 8 times a day, which has led to 45% to miss the deadline, meeting, or something else work-related.
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0: 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Meeting rooms for 2 to 3 people are 90% full on average.
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6: Here's your K-Country forecast. Storms likely today, otherwise cloudy. Highs around 84. Winds out of the south, 8 to 15 miles per hour. Chance for storms tonight, lows level off around 67. Partly cloudy skies. Mainly cloudy skies expected tomorrow. Chance of thunderstorms. Daytime highs approaching 81. That's your local forecast update. I'm meteorologist Jennifer Wojcicki from the K-Country Weather Center. Currently 70.
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7: Painted red, the stripe was white, it was 18 feet from the bow to the stern light. Second hand from a dealer in Atlanta, I rode up with Daddy when he went there to get her.

0: Ella Langley, Morgan Wallen, I Can't Love You Anymore. Also heard from John Michael Montgomery before that. More countries on the way. Billy Currington, Reba McEntire. I was trying to find some information about this guy, Dustin Lynch. You know, my phone keeps autocorrecting to Dustin Lunch. So we'll go with that. Dustin Lunch next.
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1: ABC News, I'm Brian Clark. Senators Tom Tillis and John Cornyn have blocked President Trump's pick for Attorney General Todd Blanche. They say they're demanding written assurances that the so-called anti-weaponization fund is dead. On Friday, the president said,
2: "It is dead, but, you know, I wish it weren't, to be honest with you. I think people were horribly treated, horribly abused. This has nothing to do with Todd. This was me. Horribly abused, and I'd like to see them compensated."
1: And this morning, the president wrote on social media that if Tillis and Cornyn do not drop their opposition, he'll push to bring the fund back and says he'll succeed. Spain says it's installing a 1,600-foot containment barrier between its territory of Ceuta in North Africa and Morocco. It's after as many as 60,000 migrants breached the area this week. Spanish officials say most have returned to Morocco. Record high temperatures expected for parts of the western U.S. today as a heat dome bakes tens of millions of people. This is ABC News.
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9: Kentucky's lieutenant governor is weighing in on the surprise announcement of a new AI data center in the state. John Shannon has more.
10: Lieutenant Governor Jacqueline Coleman says neither she nor Governor Andy Beshear were briefed on the announcement by the Department of Energy on Thursday about a partnership between the DOE and several area utility companies, including NextEra Energy. The more than $100 billion project would include a data center, along with battery storage and natural gas infrastructure. Speaking to WPSD, Coleman says the data centers can be positive if done right, but communication is key.
11: The sooner they come into the governor's office and talk with us and our economic development folks, I think the sooner that we could probably get some good things going.
10: It's not a done deal yet, though. The power agreement still requires approval from the Kentucky Public Service Commission. If approved, construction is expected to be completed in 2031. I'm John Shannon.
9: And I'm Scott Hooper.
8: This is the Kentucky News Network.
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15: Taking a look at your local obituaries. Betty Jean Rogers Vaughn, age 70 of Greensburg, passed away Thursday at the Summit Manor Nursing Home. The funeral service will be conducted at 12 noon Tuesday at the Coward and Parrott Funeral Home with burial to follow in the Greene County Memory Gardens. Visitation is requested after 10 a.m. Central Time Tuesday until time of the funeral service. The family has requested that expressions of sympathy take the form of donations to the Family Burial Fund, which can be made at the funeral home or online. This has been the obituary of Betty Jean Rogers Vaughn. Reva Nell Rogers Tucker, age 89 of Greensburg, passed away Wednesday, July the 29th at the Kindred Hospital in Louisville. Funeral arrangements are incomplete at this time, but will be announced later by Foster Toler Curry Funeral Home in Greensburg. This has been the obituary of Reba Nell Rogers Tucker. Fork Broadcasting, Campbellsville and Greensburg, send our condolences to the families and to all who have recently lost a loved one.
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17: 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Always keeping you weather aware.
18: Here's your K-Country forecast. Cloudy today with thunderstorms likely. High temperatures reach up to 84. Winds out of the south, 8 to 15 miles per hour. Chance of thunderstorms tonight. Lows level off around 67. Partly cloudy skies. More clouds than sun tomorrow. Chance for storms. Highs around 81. That's your local forecast update. I'm meteorologist Jennifer Wojcicki from the K-Country Weather Center. Currently, it's 70 degrees.
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0: Well, according to a new survey from Duck Brand, clutter causes problems in relationships, and 76% of people feel overwhelmed by their family's mess. Nearly half of respondents say it causes tension between family members, and 35% say it causes fights, too. Cleaning and organizing frequency is the hardest task for their family to agree on for 44% of people.
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4: Here's your K Country forecast. Cloudy today with thunderstorms likely. High temperatures reach up to 84. Winds out of the south, 8 to 15 miles per hour. Chance of thunderstorms tonight, lows level off around 67. Partly cloudy skies. More clouds than sun tomorrow. Chance for storms, highs around 81. That's your local forecast update. I'm meteorologist Jennifer Wojcicki from the K Country Weather Center. Currently 72.
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0: Kane Brown and Woman, U.S. News and World Report has just revealed their 2026 Best States ranking. They rate each state on how they best serve their residents in categories like healthcare, education, economy, natural environment, and more. Utah tops the list for the fourth year in a row, landing in the top 10 in the five of the last eight categories.
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1: ABC News, I'm Brian Clark. Tens of millions of people in the western United States could be affected by a heat dome today, says ABC's Jacqueline Lee.
2: Areas across the west hitting triple-digit temperatures. In Phoenix, Arizona, the city's rescue helicopter out of service during one of the hottest stretches of the year. Firefighters say mountain rescues that used to take as little as 30 minutes could now take 3 hours. Temperatures could reach highs near 116 degrees.
1: In Pima County, Arizona, authorities released two ransom notes related to Nancy Guthrie's abduction, one of which said she is dead. The 84-year-old mother of TV host Savannah Guthrie has now been missing for 6 months. At least 10 U.S. embassies in the Middle East have issued alerts advising Americans to consider departing, citing escalating tensions in the region. Multiple sources tell ABC that President Trump's considering strikes on Iranian energy centers. And the Justice Department is dismissing charges against a former Olympian accused of vandalizing the reflecting pool. This is ABC News.
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8: Here's your K-Country forecast. Cloudy today with thunderstorms likely. High temperatures reach up to 84. Winds out of the south, 8 to 15 miles per hour. Chance of thunderstorms tonight. Lows level off around 67. Partly cloudy skies. More clouds than sun tomorrow. Chance for storms. Highs around 81. That's your local forecast update. I'm meteorologist Jennifer Wojcicki from the K-Country Weather Center. Currently 72.
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More than my hometown. It's Morgan Wallen starting off the JD show today. It's great to be back in the captain's seat, hanging with you on the weekend with music from Dan and Shay, also Luke Combs. But right now, it's Tracy Lawrence. Ain't no thinking thing.

0: say so. Well, guys, it is August the 1st. It happens to be National Raspberry Cream Pie Day. It's also National Girlfriends Day, so reach out to your girlfriends and tell them, hey, enjoy your August the 1st.
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0: Gretchen Wilson here for the party. North Carolina man who loves the number 7. Do you love the number 7? He ended up playing a $10 triple red 777 jackpot ticket. And when he did, he said he did it when he was, because he's born on the 7th of the month. All in all, well, that ended up winning him a $1 million prize this last week. So maybe the number 7 is quite lucky.
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4: Here's your K-Country forecast. Cloudy today with thunderstorms likely. High temperatures reach up to 84. Winds out of the south, 8 to 15 miles per hour. Chance of thunderstorms tonight, lows level off around 67. Partly cloudy skies. More clouds than sun tomorrow. Chance for storms, highs around 81. That's your local forecast update. I'm meteorologist Jennifer Wojcicki from the K-Country Weather Center. Currently, it's 73 degrees.
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1: ABC News, I'm Brian Clark. What's ahead in the Middle East? As multiple sources tell ABC News that President Trump's considering a series of strikes against Iran's energy infrastructure. He told reporters on Friday,
2: "I'm losing faith in them because they do lie and they do misrepresent." Well, the other day, the five missiles we shot, we knocked them down, but we were in the midst of a negotiation.
1: At least 10 U.S. embassies in the region have issued alerts advising Americans to consider departing, citing escalating tensions. Defense attorneys for Gannon Van Dyke say criminal charges should be dismissed against the special operations soldier who allegedly bet on Nicolas Maduro's seizure in January. His lawyer said it does not qualify as insider trading. Yesterday, former Congressman George Santos was fined $35,000 for betting against his attendance at President Trump's State of the Union address earlier this year. Severe heat impacting tens of millions today in the West. This is ABC News.
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9: Here's your K-Country forecast. Cloudy today with thunderstorms likely. High temperatures reach up to 84. Winds out of the south, 8 to 15 miles per hour. Chance of thunderstorms tonight. Lows level off around 67. Partly cloudy skies. More clouds than sun tomorrow. Chance for storms. Highs around 81. That's your local forecast update. I'm meteorologist Jennifer Wojcicki from the K-Country Weather Center. Currently, it's 73 degrees.
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Rascal Flatts, that is Mayberry. What do we have in store this hour? We got Steve Azar, and I don't have to be me till Monday. Bailey Zimmerman, too, in that Chevy Silverado. But right now, it's Tim McGraw, Just to See You Smile.

0: Well, it's a very interesting listing on eBay, especially if you love Pokemon. Apparently, there was a game that did not go over well. It was a Pokemon game back from 2005 and only sold in Japan. Very few physical copies are known to be in existence. As a matter of fact, when you downloaded this game digitally from the store and you turned off your DS after the year 2019, they deleted the game out of your system. So now what? How do you get to play this rare Pokemon game? Well, you have a chance to bid for it right now. The current bid for the game is at $9,145. Wow.
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0: Participants can only win one contest prize per person every 30 days. 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Any winners under the age of 18 must be accompanied by a parent or legal guardian. No trade or cash equivalent will be awarded for any contest prize. 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

0: Hey, I'm JD, playing the best in music with you as we continue through this Saturday together. 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
3: Here's your K-Country forecast. Rain likely today, otherwise cloudy skies expected. Highs level off around 79, southwesterly winds 8 to 15 miles per hour. Slight chance of rain tonight, lows level off around 65, mainly cloudy skies expected. Chance for rain tomorrow, daytime highs approaching 71, overcast. That's your local forecast update. I'm meteorologist Jennifer Wojcicki from the K-Country Weather Center. Currently, it's 77 degrees.
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0: Time to say hello and happy birthday to some celebrities today, starting with Jason Momoa. This man has been Aquaman, Game of Thrones, Dawn of Justice, you name it. This Hawaii native is turning 46 today. And in addition to his celebration of his birthday, you've got TV actor John Carroll Lynch. He is turning 62. He's been on the Drew Carey Show and many others. Happy birthday to both of you. And most importantly, happy birthday to you if you're celebrating a birthday today from all of us here at the station.
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Brought me up beside the jukebox, Joe Diffie. It's great having you with me on a Saturday. I'm JD, playing the best in music this hour from Luke Combs, Carrie Underwood, and right now it's Homemade. Here's Jake Owen.

0: Well, in New Jersey this last week, they were calling for all pig wranglers. Apparently, a vehicle ended up being involved in an accident which had some escaped pigs from it. Those pigs ran all over the highway, creating more chaos and more interruptions for traffic and safety officials to clean up the accident. So what ended up happening? Well, they called in all the pig wranglers they could, local farmers, law enforcement, anybody with the skills, and wrangled up these 15 pigs. They said it took them over 2 hours.
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6: Here's your K-Country forecast. Rain likely today, otherwise cloudy skies expected. Highs level off around 79, southwesterly winds 8 to 15 miles per hour. Slight chance of rain tonight, lows level off around 65, mainly cloudy skies expected. Chance for rain tomorrow, daytime highs approaching 71, overcast. That's your local forecast update. I'm meteorologist Jennifer Wojcicki from the K-Country Weather Center. Right now, it's 79 degrees.
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0: George Burge and Luke Bryan and Ride, Ride, Ride. It's a Colorado cat food burglar. Homeowners in Colorado were walking into their house only to find a wild bear casually strolling through their living space, completely unbothered and specifically just to steal the cat's food. Yes, it was a true cat burglar, but it was a bear eating all the cat's food in the house. After he had his fill, he turned around and walked right on out of the house. You know, I'm seeing a lot of stories from Colorado involving bears. They're getting pretty friendly, using kids' swimming pools and eating the cat's food. They might even be trying to find your porridge.
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1: ABC News, I'm Mike Dubosky. The Trump administration continues to face questions about whether Hamas and Israel are on board with a proposed deal announced by President Trump this week. ABC's Alex Prochet reports from Washington.
2: Hamas says its commitment to disarm is dependent on Israel withdrawing from Gaza first, saying in a statement, the occupation's commitment to ending the killing and halting its attacks is the essential prerequisite. Israel has yet to officially commit to the agreement. The president, with few details during a cabinet meeting at Camp David Friday, but he insists Israel is happy with the deal.
1: It comes as two U.S. officials tell ABC the president's considering a fresh round of strikes on Iranian energy targets. Spanish authorities have installed a sea barrier between one of its North African territories and Morocco after tens of thousands of migrants crossed the border earlier this week. Most of those migrants have returned home. And at least nine people are dead in Ukraine after another round of Russian airstrikes overnight. This is ABC News.
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8: Here's your K-Country forecast. Thunderstorms likely this afternoon. Otherwise, cloudy skies with a few peaks of sun. Daytime highs approaching 85. Winds out of the south, 8 to 15 miles per hour. Chance of thunderstorms tonight, 67. Sunshine mixed with clouds at times. Tomorrow, chance for storms. Highs around 81. That's your local forecast update. I'm meteorologist Jennifer Wojcicki from the K-Country Weather Center. Currently, 79.
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Sarah Evans and I Keep Looking. She's looking for something more. I'm JD with you as we bring you music this hour from Thomas Rhett and Jordan Davis. Also Jason Aldean, too, with Just Getting Started. But right now it's Holding Heaven. Here's Tracy Byrd.

0: Well, in Newfoundland, Canada, officials there have finally been able to take on the task of cleaning thousands of gallons of rotting fish sauce. Let me tell you what happened. The factory was abandoned in the early 2000s, meaning the town was stuck with this rotting, smelling fish sauce coming from the factory. Officials finally took ownership of the property through legal matters and now are cleaning up the smell and the odor, and the air is getting a little bit fresher in Newfoundland, Canada.
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0: That's Zach John King and Get to Drinking. I'm JD here with you. We've got music this hour from John Parity, Lady A, and Aaron Tippin. 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
5: K-Country 1057 weather. Accurate local forecast to plan your day confidently. 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
6: Here's your K-Country forecast. Severe thunderstorms likely this afternoon. Otherwise, cloudy skies with a few peaks of sun. High temperatures reach up to 85. Southerly winds 8 to 15 miles per hour. Chance of severe thunderstorms tonight. Lows dip down to about 66. Partly cloudy skies. That's your local forecast update. I'm meteorologist Jennifer Wojcicki from the K-Country Weather Center. Right now, 77.
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1: ABC News, I'm Mike Dubusky. President Trump is considering striking Iran's energy infrastructure, possibly as soon as this weekend, sources tell ABC News. The president says the latest deal on the table involves Hamas disarming, but it's unclear whether Hamas and Israel are on board. An emotional message from Savannah Guthrie this morning saying that her family's hearts are in ruins over her mother's kidnapping. It comes a day after authorities released a pair of ransom notes to the public. Here's ABC's Alex Stone.
2: The second note came in on February 6th saying, "We did not fully grasp the seriousness of her physical condition. We never intended to hurt her. That was not our intention. She perished shortly after she was taken. We believe it was heart-related. She is buried in nature now. Nothing you could have done could have changed the outcome. We want your family to know this and hope you can all find peace. We are truly sorry."
1: And nearly 60 million Americans are under heat advisories this weekend. This is ABC News.
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8: Here's your K-Country forecast. Severe thunderstorms likely this afternoon. Otherwise, cloudy skies with a few peaks of sun. High temperatures reach up to 85. Southerly winds 8 to 15 miles per hour. Chance of severe thunderstorms tonight. Lows dip down to about 66. Partly cloudy skies. That's your local forecast update. I'm meteorologist Jennifer Wojcicki from the K-Country Weather Center. Right now, 81.
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George Strait, write this down. It's the last hour of the JD Show. It's great to have you guys along with it on Saturday. It's fun being back with you, too. I've got music from Ella Langley coming up this hour, also Rick Trevino. But right now, this is my town. Here's Montgomery Gentry.

0: Ella Langley and Morgan Wallen. So I love looking back at entertainment on this very day in history. Let's start with a movie that really helped launch Brendan Fraser's career. It's called The Mummy, The Tomb of the Emperor, The Dragon Emperor. That movie released on this very day back in 2008. Can you believe all these years have gone by since that film's released? How about a popular show that kids love to watch growing up, Ben 10 and the Omniverse, that watch that turned Ben into all those different characters, released on this very day back in 2012. And there you have it, some entertainment from this very day in history.
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0: Greg Morgan, International Harvester. I'm JD, finishing up the last half hour of my show with music from Wynonna Judd, Easton Corbin, and Kenny Chesney. 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
2: 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So talk with your kids, because when you talk, they hear you.
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4: Here's your K-Country forecast. Severe thunderstorms likely this afternoon. Otherwise, cloudy skies with a few peaks of sun. High temperatures reach up to 85. Southerly winds, 8 to 15 miles per hour. Chance of severe thunderstorms tonight. Lows dip down to about 66. Partly cloudy skies. That's your local forecast update. I'm meteorologist Jennifer Wojcicki from the K-Country Weather Center. Right now, 79.
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0: Well, that does it for the JD Show. Guys, thanks for hanging out with me. 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
1: ABC News, I'm Mike Dubusky. Still more questions than answers about that peace deal President Trump announced this week, which would include Hamas disarming and Israel drawing down its attacks. ABC's Mary Bruce questioned the president at Camp David.
2: Do you have assurances from Israel that they are on board with this deal? And what comes first? Does Israel pull back and then Hamas disarms, or does Hamas need to disarm and then Israel leaves
3: Gaza? So we do have an understanding with Israel. Israel is very happy about it. Now, will it go through its ups and downs? It's a very complex situation over there.
1: It comes as two U.S. officials tell ABC News the president is weighing a renewed round of strikes on Iranian energy infrastructure this weekend. President Trump also says he 100% disagrees with U.S. Attorney Jeanine Pirro's decision yesterday to throw out the reflecting pool vandalism case. And tens of thousands of migrants have returned to Morocco after rushing the border of a Spanish territory in northern Africa. This is ABC News.
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10: Here's your K-Country forecast. Severe thunderstorms likely this afternoon, otherwise cloudy skies with a few peaks of sun. High temperatures reach up to 85. Southerly winds 8 to 15 miles per hour. Chance of severe thunderstorms tonight, lows dip down to about 66, partly cloudy skies. That's your local forecast update. I'm meteorologist Jennifer Wojcicki from the K-Country Weather Center. Right now, it's 79 degrees.
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Brooks and Dunn and Brand New Man here inside RC Social Saloon, rolling through the greatest country songs of all time. Hi there, Rich Cassidy. Brooks and Dunn out on the road, of course, with Morgan Wallen this weekend. They're in Philly. Kane Brown on the way. We'll throw in Randy Travis, also a little Texas. And that record-breaking song from Ella Langley, Choosing Texas. Now, Rodney Adkins and Farmer's Daughter.

0: Caden Brown, that is Woman here inside RC's Social Saloon. Little Texas on the way as we kick a little. Welcome into August. Crazy to think it is the 1st of August already. We rolled through July pretty dang quick. It feels like 4th of July was just like a week ago, doesn't it? Rabbit, if you are one of those that says that on the 1st of the month. Apparently, I had learned it about 15, 20 years ago from a friend of mine who said it, and I had never heard it before, and she said it's supposed to signify and symbolize good luck to you in the upcoming month. So, if that's the case, rabbit to you. Mark Chestnut, coming up next.
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0: 15 weeks at number one on the Billboard 100, and she could be going for 16 consecutive weeks this week. That is Ella Langley with her massive hit, Choosin' Texas. Tyler Hubbard on the way. We'll throw in Dan and Shay, and Chris Stapleton is the Broken Halos. Hang on.
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5: 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Always keeping you weather aware.
6: Here's your K-Country forecast. Severe thunderstorms likely this afternoon. Otherwise, cloudy skies with a few peaks of sun. High temperatures reach up to 85. Southerly winds 8 to 15 miles per hour. Chance of severe thunderstorms tonight. Lows dip down to about 66. Partly cloudy skies. That's your local forecast update. I'm meteorologist Jennifer Wojcicki from the K-Country Weather Center. Right now, it's 79 degrees.
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0: Say so. Dan and Shay, that's Say So here inside the saloon with music on the way from Rascal Flatts. How about Zach Top, his latest out to Sanity? We'll tell you about new music coming out from him. Lee Bryce, Morgan Wallen with Ernest. We'll throw in Sawyer Brown and, of course, your favorites. You can always hit us up on our Facebook page at RC Social Saloon. We would love to get something on for you.
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1: ABC News, I'm Mike Dubusky. Two U.S. officials tell ABC the president's considering more strikes on Iran this weekend. ABC's Alex Stone has more.
2: The president says a deal could still be reached, as recent polling shows many Americans are increasingly turning against the war. The president, however, is defending the war.
3: Well, I think we just want to win. You know, we just want to win. We're doing very well.
2: A recent Quinnipiac poll finding 66% of Americans say the war is not worth fighting.
1: An explosion in central Moscow has left three people dead and more than a dozen wounded, according to Russia's interior ministry. Authorities haven't cited a cause for the explosion, but it does come after Russia launched a barrage of missile strikes on Ukraine overnight, killing nine. And after U.S. Attorney Jeanine Pirro tossed out a case that claimed vandalism was responsible for damage to the reflecting pool in Washington, President Trump now weighing in, saying he 100% disagrees with Pirro. This is ABC News.
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6: Here's your K-Country forecast. Severe storms likely this afternoon, otherwise cloudy skies with a few peaks of sun. Daytime highs approaching 85. Winds out of the south, 8 to 15 miles per hour. Chance of severe thunderstorms tonight, lows dip down to about 66, partly cloudy skies. That's your local forecast update. I'm meteorologist Jennifer Wojcicki from the K-Country Weather Center. Right now, it's 77 degrees.
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Hey, get buzzing with Austin Armstrong every weekday morning starting at 6 a.m. Eastern. Your wake-up call with plenty of great music, chances to win prizes, and keeping you up to speed on what's happening around town. It's all brought to us by Long Hunters Coffee and Tea, United Citizens Bank, Duo Broadband, A Different Drummer Dance Studio, and Auto Smart, all great friends of our community.

0: 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Lee Bryce, Morgan Wallen, Ernest, and Sawyer Brown with Some Girls Do. 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
6: Here's your K-Country forecast. Severe storms likely this afternoon, otherwise cloudy skies with a few peaks of sun. Daytime highs approaching 85. Winds out of the south, 8 to 15 miles per hour. Chance of severe thunderstorms tonight. Lows dip down to about 66. Partly cloudy skies. That's your local forecast update. I'm meteorologist Jennifer Wojcicki from the K Country Weather Center. Right now, it's 77 degrees.
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0: Bailey Zimmerman, Chevy Silverado here inside the saloon, recently made noise and made news when he announced to fans that he was canceling his entire UK tour here this late summer into the fall, originally saying that he had some family matters he had to take care of some family. Fans quickly were taking to social media, offering prayers and thoughts, thinking that one of his family members was ill. And finally, he had to backtrack, saying, "Everybody in my family is fine. I just have a few things I have to take care of." So there is a lot of speculation now as to why Morgan Wallen might have canceled his upcoming tour. Riley Green on the way. Vince Gill. We'll throw in Kenny and George Strait.
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1: ABC News, I'm Mike Dubusky. Renewed U.S. strikes on Iran are possible this weekend, sources tell ABC. It comes as the Trump administration faces questions over that deal the president announced this week, which would include Hamas giving up its weapons and Israel drawing down its attacks. Former CIA officer Daryl Blocker says he's skeptical.
2: There's no chance that Israel is going to completely move out of the place that they control right now because Hamas says that they're going to disarm.
1: Spanish authorities say they're constructing a water blockade to stop incidents like this week's surge of migrants from Morocco pouring into a Spanish territory in northern Africa. Nearly 60 million Americans are under heat advisories today, with triple-digit temperatures expected everywhere from Phoenix, Arizona to Billings, Montana. The heat is contributing to a significant wildfire threat in the Pacific Northwest. Oregon is in the middle of what could be its worst wildfire season on record. This is ABC News.
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7: A new Kentucky law passed during the legislative session will transform how public schools teach reading across the Commonwealth. House Bill 253 requires districts to phase out memorization and guessing-based 3-cueing teaching methods by 2029, replacing them with phonics-based instruction that teaches students how letters are linked to sounds. The legislation also prohibits non-disclosure agreements when schools investigate teacher misconduct involving minors. And Fayette County public school leaders are facing a $13 million general fund operating deficit for the fiscal year. Agenda documents show annual expenditures of $713 million outpaced revenue, dragging the district's general and fund balance into a net negative position of nearly $11 million. Board members will review spending proposals at Monday's planning meeting, while district management provides regular monthly updates. I'm Brady Hopkins.
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9: 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Always keeping you weather aware.
10: Here's your K-Country forecast. Severe storms likely this afternoon, otherwise cloudy skies with a few peaks of sun. Daytime highs approaching 85. Winds out of the south, 8 to 15 miles per hour. Chance of severe thunderstorms tonight, lows dip down to about 66, part cloudy skies. That's your local forecast update. I'm meteorologist Jennifer Wojcicki from the K-Country Weather Center. Currently, it's 75 degrees.
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come, easy go here inside the saloon. George Strait's manager, the great Irv Woolsey, passed away a few years ago. And it was in the news, read it yesterday, that after 43 years, the Irv Woolsey Company is no longer. The family, the children of Irv Woolsey, have closed the doors on that legendary management company. Riley Green on the way, Vince Gill, and got a keg in the closet on this Saturday. Thank you so much for hanging out inside the saloon. Here comes Kenny.

0: That's the latest from Riley Green called Think As You Drunk here inside the saloon. Thank you so much for spending your time here inside the saloon. Hey, have you been picking up on some of these great themes we have been playing here inside the saloon today? Coming up, we have three great duets in country music history, and you may remember every single one of these. We will hear from Brad and Kerry, Travis and Marty Stewart, and Kenny Rogers with Dolly Parton.
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2: 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Winners must appear in person with proper positive legal identification to claim any prize. 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Prizes will not be mailed or delivered. Any winners under the age of 18 must be accompanied by a parent or legal guardian. No trade or cash equivalent will be awarded for any contest prize. Any person or persons found to be in violation of these contest rules before, during, or after the respective contest or giveaway will be disqualified and will not be eligible for further contest or giveaways.
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0: 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That is Remind Me. Hey, this is your reminder to join us. 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It's brought to us by Long Hunters Coffee and Tea, United Citizens Bank, Duo Broadband, A Different Drummer Dance Studio, and Auto Smart, all great friends of our community.
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6: Here's your K-Country forecast. Severe thunderstorms likely this afternoon. Otherwise, cloudy skies with a few peaks of sun. High temperatures reach up to 85. South winds 8 to 15 miles per hour. Chance of severe storms tonight. Lows level off around 66. Partly cloudy skies. That's your local forecast update. I'm meteorologist Jennifer Wojcicki from the K-Country Weather Center. Right now, it's 75 degrees.
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0: Luke Combs, Be By You, here inside the Saloon. That is his latest this weekend, wrapping up his world tour. We'll be done here after three nights in London. George Burge, Luke Bryan on the way, Trisha Yearwood. We'll throw in Jason Aldean and Dan and Shay. It's Full Hour of Country. Thanks for hanging out.
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1: ABC News, I'm Mike Tabusky. Two U.S. officials tell ABC the president's considering targeting Iranian energy infrastructure in a new round of strikes this weekend. Questions remain, though, around the president's deal announced this week about Gaza, which he says would require Hamas to disarm. It's going to be hot in parts of the south in the coming days, and it is not just the heat. ABC's meteorologist Leslie Lopez explains.
2: It's heat moving into areas of the south. It's heat and humidity. 107 in New Orleans, and it's all the way to, looks like 102 Saturday, 99 on Monday. So we're going down a little bit. That's nice news for some of these areas, but still we're talking about going down to the 90s. It's still very hot outside. And Pensacola, Florida looks nice and calm, but rain on the way. Elevated flash flood risk there. Also along areas of Texas and New Mexico.
1: And at least three people are dead in central Moscow after an explosion there. More than 20 people are injured. It follows a barrage of Russian strikes on Ukraine last night, which killed 9 people. This is ABC News.
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9: Here's your K-Country forecast. Severe thunderstorms likely this afternoon. Otherwise, cloudy skies with a few peaks of sun. High temperatures reach up to 85. South winds 8 to 15 miles per hour. Chance of severe storms tonight. Lows level off around 66. Partly cloudy skies. That's your local forecast update. I'm meteorologist Jennifer Wojcicki from the K-Country Weather Center. Currently, it's 79 degrees.
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0: George Burns, Luke Bryan, Ride, Ride, Ride. Those fellas riding that all the way up the country music charts. Sure to be another number one for both of them. Jason Aldean on the way. Speaking of number ones, we'll play his most recent number one. Trisha with That's What I Like About You. And May We All, Florida Georgia Line, and Tim McGraw. Coming up next.
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0: His 32nd number one. That is Jason Aldean and Don't Tell on Me, right here inside RC Social Saloon. Thank you so much for spending your time. You know, we've been doing this fun little themed play along and playlist here today inside the saloon. And those last three artists we just heard all hail from the state of Georgia. Well, one of them from Florida Georgia Line, and then Trisha and Jason Aldean are both Georgia natives as well. Pretty cool. Zach John King on the way. Charlotte Daniels and Lone Star with My Front Porch Looking In.
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4: Here's your K-Country forecast. Severe thunderstorms likely this afternoon. Otherwise, cloudy skies with a few peaks of sun. High temperatures reach up to 85. South winds 8 to 15 miles per hour. Chance of severe storms tonight. Lows level off around 66. Partly cloudy skies. That's your local forecast update. I'm meteorologist Jennifer Wojcicki from the K-Country Weather Center. Currently, it's 79 degrees.
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The devil bowed his head because he knew that he'd been beat. And he laid that golden fiddle on the ground at Johnny's feet. Johnny said, "Devil, just come on back if you ever want to try again. 'Cause I told you once, you son of a gun."

0: His name is Zach John King. That is Get to Drinking here inside the saloon. Still doesn't know when he's going to return to the road after the sudden passing of his biggest fan, his biggest inspiration, his father, who passed away unexpectedly a couple of weeks back. Full hour of country coming up from Brooks and Dunn, Keith Thurman. Throw in Ricky Van Shelton as we ride the back roads on this beautiful weekend. And Billy Currington and Patti Loveless says, you can go ahead and blame it on your heart. Full Hour Country kicks off next.
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1: ABC News, I'm Dave Packer in Ukraine. Authorities say Russia launched an intense barrage of ballistic missiles and drones overnight into the country, killing at least 9 people and wounding 33 others in the capital, Kyiv. Meanwhile, an explosion in central Moscow today has left at least 3 people dead and 21 others injured, according to Russian officials. Multiple U.S. officials saying investigators are looking at whether Iran or any of its proxies are responsible for cyber attacks on water systems across Minnesota. Former senior operations officer for the CIA, Daryl Blocker.
2: Iran does have the capability to go in and wreak havoc, to go in and change the settings on the water. And then water, of course, provides everything.
1: President Trump, meanwhile, is blaming the state of Minnesota. Vincent Pastore, who played the mobsters in TV and film, most remembered for his role in The Sopranos, has died. He was 80 years old. This is ABC News.
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7: 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Always keeping you weather aware.
8: Here's your K-Country forecast. Chance of severe thunderstorms tonight, otherwise partly cloudy skies. Lows dip down to about 66, southwesterly winds around 5 miles per hour. Cloudy skies with a few peaks of sun tomorrow. Chance of thunderstorms. High temperatures reach up to 79. That's your local forecast update. I'm meteorologist Jennifer Wojcicki from the K-Country Weather Center. Right now, it's 72 degrees.
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0: John Party and Boots Off here inside the saloon with Brooks and Dunn on the way. As we were talking about earlier, they're still out on the road with Morgan Wallen in Philadelphia this week, bringing all the classics of the most awarded duo in the history of country music. You got some legends like Brooks and Dunn being your opener on your tour. You know you're doing something right. Speaking of Morgan, we'll hear Ella Langley and Morgan Wallen with their recent number one, I Can't Love You Anymore. And Keith Urban, Somebody Like You. Come on back.
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0: Last week, they took it all the way to number one on one of the many music charts. That is LL Langley Morgan Wallen, I Can't Love You Anymore. Taylor Swift on the way from that big summer blockbuster, Toy Story 5. And I have to admit it to you, I am not a Swiftie at all. I've always appreciated many of Taylor Swift's early country songs. I don't know much about her pop music that she released or her concert, her huge concert from a couple of years ago. But I absolutely love that latest song from her in Toy Story 5 that they played towards the end. We will hear I Knew It, I Knew You. Also, Kip Moore and Tanya Tucker.
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4: Here's your K-Country forecast. Partly cloudy skies tonight with a slight chance for storms. Lows around 66, southwest winds around 5 miles per hour. High of 79, tomorrow chance for storms. Mainly cloudy, tomorrow night chance of thunderstorms, lows level off around 66. That's your local forecast update. I'm meteorologist Jennifer Wojcicki from the K-Country Weather Center. Right now, 72.
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0: There is just something about that song when you see it come up during the credits of Toy Story 5, the latest edition and installment in the Toy Story series, which I read they're planning on making one more Toy Story to make the last three Toy Stories all part of the Bonnie trilogy and her legend in Toy Story. Of course, the first three had to deal with Andy, the original owner of all the toys, and now they say they will make a number six, giving Bonnie three of her own stories of having the toys in her possession. Full hour of country. How about Scotty McCreery, Kane Brown? Throw in Garth, Rascal Flatts, and Kenny Chesney. Thank you so much for hanging out inside the saloon. 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